went out the window to have bow and so. There's a lot of hugging them, a lot of kissing them, a lot of hugging them, a lot of kissing them, a lot of happy talk, a lot of moon above. But very little time, I've had a little time to make a lot of love, to make a lot of love, which is a normal thing, to make a lot of love, for it is summertime, when all the crickets sing, and in the summertime, when anyone's in love, the crickets sing a happy song. But they didn't do the repertoire for long. Suddenly the papa came, and then the mama came, and then the sister came, and then the brother came, and then the uncle came, and then the cousin came, and even cousin came. And I can tell you this, it was a dirty shame, because the papa came, and then the mama came, and then the sister came, and then the brother came, and then the cousin came, and even cousin came. And I can tell you this.

tour is over, and what a success it was. Our renewed outlooks, taking taps, and this renewed we held on the scared, figuring them off. We listened to some sources, drop to take a lab, and forced the interview to be the final stomach's off, since we did what we all got, and don't resist this name.

I just bought a crew, just to flex on you. Rari Rari shoe, cause I'm mad for you. I just sold them too, bitch I never do. Freeze and freeze it too, cause I flex for you. I just bought a crew, just to flex on you. Rari Rari shoe, cause I'm mad for you. I just sold them too, bitch I never do. All I wanna do is get in blind. 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Bring it back up, up, cause it slipped. 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Bring it back up, up, cause it slipped. 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

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You don't actually care. 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You're not really there. Hallucination. 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

your chest till your collarbone bleeds, piercing your nipples till I bite them off. 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

idiocy. 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

you is the winner in truth, the winner in heartbreak, the winner in caring, the winner in every minuscule method of wearing. 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